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0: Hi, Romonzi, DJ Nigel. Happy Friday. Romonzi, after 89 games in the World Cup, 256 goals.
1: Wow.
0: 15 more games to go. 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

0: Lucia, Nigel, lovely vibes as usual. 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And then on this Wednesday last, Canada Day, she achieved her Canadian citizenship, man. 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
1: 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Let's hear from
2: Pluto. Blessing good night to you, DJ Ramona. I can't behave myself. I'm moving with the music and I'm outside in my mini.

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In a world like today, it's a rare occasion to be able to see young mothers like the ones that were around when I grew up. But they live on in memory to quite a few of us. And this song is dedicated to those who cherish that memory.

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3: Okay. Well, I have something to sing for the man about them, the pan crack and cook. And even the girls, them too. You better stop it. Yes, you don't have a career. You'll have a career. And I'll tell you, get out of here. See? It goes like this. Doing, making love, the girl tell me to come. Say she want the daughter, cause she already have the son. And if I don't come quick, I can't forget it. So I draw from a jinxing and I take one sip. Should I see me just a gallop like a horse, I get whipped. Come quick, whoa. She said you are love and not another, although some men change. But I know you will never gonna love, love, love, love, love you forever. Sweet, sweet love, yes, she gives me forever.

Stop it. I just reached the airport and I buy a ticket. The airport that the landlord said that was Gatwick. Reach a Jetstar, type a telex. I was stopping to my next girl, her name Paulette. Simone hear that and Simone get vexed. All of a sudden she draw for her ex, but her ex couldn't kiss and he couldn't caress. Due to OE freebase, he didn't have a chest. She had to confess that I am the best, cause of me take the S off of Superman chest and take off the B off.

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bass, Jason and the entire Woodbrook crew tuned in. And yes, I'm grateful, thankful for life on this beautiful, lovely, splendid, sensational, splendiferous Saturday morning. Do continue to have yourselves a lovely day. All right.

experience the sweet sounds of live band performances in an atmosphere celebrating our rich culture. 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Right, for more information, 607-7342 or follow at SFGC_TT. That's the Pan on the Hill Fire for the Culture, right? And to all the children out there usually who did SE and you're accustomed doing chores, you ain't doing no chores today. You ain't doing any chores today, but just for today, you're not doing any chores. You see, from, tomorrow Monday, back to chores, but no chores today. You can take a little rest today, right? We're coming back.

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3: 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CT

5-1. I'm seeing that the game yesterday with Argentina and Cook and Cape de Verde. The most watched game so far, 2.7 billion people watched that game. 2.7 billion.

0: France and Paraguay. Nice game, boy. The football nice and the football nice. And the music nice on Vibe City 105 FM. Yeah. Parang in July.
1: Yeah.

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You know, we're successful in there. Bam, bam, bam, bam. SCA, let me say hi to our friends in New York and Miami. Getting ready for mass. All the mass makers out there, boy. Yeah, yeah, yeah. Grenada, good morning. Oh, Chelsea.

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0: Yeah.

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1: 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Love in the house.
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0: assorted 3 for $22. Solo 1.5 liter, assorted 3 for $19. ADC number 4, Cleaver Road in Arima. We're doing it back to school. Big up to Brian Boy cleaning out the car. There's good music to clean out the car. When you listen to this back to school segment, you clean out your whole car, but you want to know way. I was going in the car wash all the time. Big up the car washer still. All right, Bass, good morning to you. Happy Saturday. I came to the U.S. at the age of 27 years. 1982 was the first time. So big up to you, Bernice. Yeah, boy.
1: Yeah, Bass. Good morning. I was there between 62 to 63. The reason why I can remember that is because it was a midday when John F. Kennedy got shot in Dallas, Texas. I was 72 years of age. I spent about 4 or 5 years with my great-grandmother, and I'm back in Trinidad since then. All thank right, you. Man.

0: Morning. 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And I'm really taking in that music. Nice music, boy. 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
1: This music and woman, what do you say? 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

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Who remember Rhino's record store on Prince Street? 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When I'm going to buy my record show, she used to like the selections I used to come with.

I'm going to win last segment yet. All right, let's get some more deals out there in our bam. 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ADC Supermarket. Right, so they have canned items. 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

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And hibiscus flour, if you like to bake, 2 grams, 2 for $25. We have a memory here, boy. The morning base. Hi, going on to Giselle. She was born in 77 and traveling since 78 to present. Back then, we had the multiple indefinite. You all remember that, the multiple indefinite visa? The multiple.

people asking you, when was the first time you went to America? Those of y'all who live in there, because today is Independence Day, 250 years. Some more deals from our friends at ADC. Green Butterfly Evaporated Milk, 3 for $25.

text for the people there. 388-1051. 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Bam, bam, bam. 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Came back in 92. Had to better the medical for my daughter, who is still alive, to 38 years. Old funny thing is, I jumped in the people military. 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I made it through. Reaping the rewards today. 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Yeah, boy. 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
1: Grover Washington, Mr. Man.
2: Morning, Beast. I think that is Mr. Magic. I think it's Grover Washington. 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Cool Moody says so.
1: Yeah, man, Cool Moody. That's it, Cool Moody. That is it, that is it, that is it.
3: Oh, my God. Mr. Magic, Grover Washington Jr. Yes, somebody just said it.
1: Yeah, baby. 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I love when all in all the music, boy. 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
0: 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Immortal last year. Was it East in the East? Immortal. And now, South Side, we outside. Immortal. 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
1: Three minutes away before the hour of one. 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Good afternoon. Yeah.

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1: Good day, Sammy. 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I outside in Princess Town. Nice weather down here.

Dr. Us, the man with the music, Sensational Sammy. Also powered by DJ Flyer. Yeah? Listen, enjoy free ice cream and cake as well. You know, we celebrate it in style. What do you mean? Advance tickets just $150 with the door prizes higher on the night of the event. So you want to get those tickets early, get those tickets now at the Police Mess, Circular Road, Long Circular Road, St. James, BP Renegades, Panyard, also Crosby, St. James, Trinidad All-Stars, Panyard, Bell's Cuisine, Belmont, also St.

0: hands up. 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
1: Sammy, this is Ava.
2: Carla.
1: Leno.
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3: Matthew.
4: We outside.
0: Yeah. 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
1: Leno.
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SS, good evening. 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Well, there was a Juve in carnage this morning. Yes, you heard right. The Juve started at 4:30 and I just reached home. It's now finished. Carnage take a bow. Well done this morning. St. Peter's tomorrow. Let's continue to spread love.

0: 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Woo! Okay, one down. Sorry, two down. One to go. 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

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All right. They get the, they have the Sunday ice cream, 3.0.

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Yeah. 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Do enjoy the rest of the weekend. Take care of the family. You know. 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
1: 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Why you say you love mine? Sammy, it's Manuel, we outside.
0: You have the best one, Ramona.
1: Oh, no. All the time, we bring the big bowl of soup. We see the big bowl of soup, Sammy. Like to recover from last night, Argentina boy.
0: Pressure, boy. Hey.
1: Imagine last night.
0: Big game, yeah, boy.
1: Look them. That was a real nice game, boy.
0: I said that before. That was, in my view, not because it's Argentina.
1: Yeah.
0: But the game was a...
1: It was a real good
0: proper
1: game.
0: Proper football
1: game. Keep pretty, give them a real fight. Nigel ball off while I reading a script. Nearly close, all kind of thing,
0: No, boy, no disrespect.
1: It was
0: team
1: really good.
0: Play proper football.

0: I might not squat back, the TV come off, you know.
1: What? You're serious? No, man. No, man, Sammy, man.
0: You put some ball on us, Sammy.
1: Sabotage. I'm going to take current and go.
0: But the World Cup eating up proper.
1: Yeah, boy, real nice. I'm watching this game now and all. Morocco is the next team to watch, too, you know.
0: Playing some wonderful football as
1: well. Good
0: vibes, good vibes. So, guys, it's my time to make way. They are here. Until the next one, the sensational one is gone. Ramona, we have
1: tonight,
0: later.
1: Boy, tonight.
0: Yeah,
1: oh,
0: later, we in
1: green. Tonight, we're growing.
0: Property.
1: Yeah, only
0: property.
1: My girlfriend, only go on as we coming out.
0: Property
1: tonight, boy. Yeah,
0: understand. Growing in green later.
1: Yep.
0: All right, folks, now you're ready? Man, see, born ready.
1: Yeah, now you bottle of water, you just walk it every day.
0: So you know what I mean? You didn't...
1: Yeah.
0: Hey, you got a real powder. What?
1: You're telling me, my Sammy?
0: Let me go. What's the...
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Immortal. Last year was a feast in the East. 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

0: let's hear from Lily.
1: Good afternoon, my darling. Don here, my favorite girl on the radio, so I have to say hi to you.
0: Of course.
1: And you have a blessed evening.
0: Thank you, sweetheart. That's up your board.
2: Blessed afternoon, and who's that with you, DJ Nigel?
0: Yes.
2: DJ Ramona, if that DJ Nigel playing there, by chance are you WhatsApping him what to play? Because it's something like, that's something like you over there, you know? Just saying, that's my friend.
0: Oh, but no. Nah. Hey, Nigel, the front, you know? I'm telling the man, the front boy. Yeah. He just come on the front all the time. Nigel, pick up yourself, man. If I want to live, I

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Hey Ramona and DJ Nigel, love the house. Coming from the sweetest Panera. Not forget my mom, Purple Diamond, Jason from Whitbrook. And everyone is locked on. Catherine, hi. And not forget my cousin is locked on the car. Denise Andrews, all the way from the US, is here with us. And our friend from Greece, Nicole, and our friend from Portugal, Issa, is here also along with Paul. So we're having a good time. Nice. 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Yeah.

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